0: McGraw, me, we all on Big Country 98.9 WOKO. Glennie here on this wonderful Wednesday night. Nate Smith on the way. Also, John Party, his latest coming up. And Blake Shelton when we come back.
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1: 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And I want to thank you so very much for spending your evening with us. Here's Blake Shelton and Honey Bee on Big Country.

0: Big Country 98.9 WOKO, Blake Shelton and Honey Bee. Deliver to you on this wonderful Wednesday night. On the way, another look at your NBC 5 weather forecast and a WOKO flashback from Little Texas next.
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7: Clouds thicken up tonight with a few showers around, the low 55, and mostly cloudy for tomorrow with a few lighter showers, the high 64. Then by tomorrow night, we've got some clearing in the sky with a low of 53. Should be sun early Friday, but a chilly rain develops Friday afternoon and evening with a high of 63. I'm NBC5 Chief Meteorologist Tyler Jankowski.
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Little Texas with a big hit, Kick a Little, on Big Country 98.9 WOKO, your WOKO flashback. Glove with you, Luke Combs on the way, also Jordan Davis with new music from Riley Green. Here it's Change My Mind.

0: Big Country 98.9 WOKO with Jordan Davis. It's bar none. Glenny here on this wonderful Wednesday night, and some excellent chart news from some of our big artists. Morgan Wallen and Ella Langley, their duet, I Can't Love You Anymore, rises to number 3 this week on the Billboard Streaming Songs chart. For Morgan, this tune is one of 6 to occupy a slot within the top 50 songs to be streamed across all genres. Tucker Wetmore scoring his 3rd number 1 this week as Brunette tops 2 of the country charts, Media Base and Billboard. The Academy of Country Music's top new male vocalist is currently on tour with Hardy and will kick off his Brunette World Tour in late June.
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Shine and McCreary, it matters to her on Big Country 98.9 WOKO. Glenn here on this wonderful Wednesday night. A look at your workday weather tomorrow. Partly cloudy throughout the day. Chance of rain is steady under

Keith Urban on Big Country 98.9 WOKO. I'm in love with you. Coming up on 9 o'clock, Darius Rucker on the way. Also, George Birch. Here's Morgan Wallen. Thoughts you should know on Big Country 98.9.

Big Country 98.9 WOKO. Chris Jansen, his latest Me and a Beer, starting off 9 o'clock on this wonderful Wednesday night. Glove it to you, and things are getting heavy when Mutt Mayhem details on the way.

0: Big Country 98.9 WOKO at Blake Shelton. She wouldn't be gone. Glenny here on this wonderful Wednesday night, and we've reached the final Fur Four in Mud Mayhem on 98.9 WOKO. This is our bracket-style tournament to crown the cutest pooch in Vermont and northern New York. 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The round ends this Friday at 8 a.m. at WOKO.com.
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2: You guys made, like, open another door for us. From my point of view is we're just north of the border. South of the border is, like, basically untouched territory for us, if you want to look at it this way. So, I mean, the possibility of working with the OKO gives us, like, this whole Champlain Valley, Plattsburgh, Burlington, Essex, all these places around. It gives us, like, a good coverage. And most definitely, we see more traffic coming from the United States.
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Lil Cash and their latest Wrong Hearts here on Big Country 98.9 WOKL. Live with you on this wonderful Wednesday night with some late night news for you after Florida-Georgia line round here on Big Country.

0: Minnesota, Georgia line and around here on Big Country 98.9 WOKO. You love it to you on this wonderful Wednesday night. John Morgan and Jason Aldean on the way. Also another look at your NBC 5 weather forecast after some late night news. A study found that smiling when you don't mean it only makes you feel worse. Researchers found that the only thing that makes you feel better is slugging the person who keeps telling you to put on a happy face.
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2: Clouds thicken up tonight with a few showers around, the low 55, and mostly cloudy for tomorrow with a few lighter showers, the high 64. Then by tomorrow night, we've got some clearing in the sky with a low of 53. Should be sun early Friday, but a chilly rain develops Friday afternoon and evening, the high of 63. I'm NBC5 Chief Meteorologist Tyler.

Love that song from the very first day it came out, and I knew it was going to be a radio hit someday, and I just kept listening and listening, and all of a sudden I hear the radio start playing it. So real glad that that song took off for him. John Morgan with Jason Aldean, Friends Like That on Big Country 98.9 WOKL. Love with you and Megan Maroney. It's Beautiful Things.

0: Smith on Big Country 98.9 WOKO. It's World on Fire. Glove with you on this wonderful Wednesday night. Morgan Wallen on the way. Also, Corey Kent and Co. Wetzel. Randy Houser, too. Stay right here on Big Country. 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
6: 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W-

Big Country 98.9 WOKO, Morgan Wallen and Love Somebody. Glove it to you on this wonderful Wednesday night with a look at your late night overnight forecast. Low temperatures throughout the night. We'll see the mid to high 50s, mid-50s pretty much for the low 54, 55 around 5 a.m. Partly cloudy skies, chance of rain around 20%.

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Randy Houser, How Country Feels on Big Country 98.9 WOKO. Glenn here, coming up on 10 o'clock, it's Tyler Hubbard, Dancing in the Country.

day, Pop's Farm was a place to go. Load the truck up, hit the dirt road. Jump the barbed wire, spread the word. Light the bonfire and call the girls. King in the can and the Marlboro man. Jack and Jim were a few good men. We had learned how to kiss and cuss and fight too. Better watch out for the boys in blue. And all this small town, he said, she said. Ain't it funny how rumors spread like I know something y'all don't know. Man, that talk is getting old. You better mind your business, man. Watch your mouth before I have to knock that loud mouth out. I'm tired of talking, man. Y'all ain't listening.

Country 98.9 WOKO. The latest from Kane Brown, it's Woman. Starting off 10 o'clock here on this wonderful Wednesday night. My name is Glenn. Thank you so very much for spending your evening with us. It's Keith Urban, Somebody Like You, on 98.9 WOKO.

0: Big Country 98.9 WOKO, Keith Urban, and somebody like you. Good luck with you on this wonderful Wednesday night with a full house on the way. Let's make room for him, huh? Cody Johnson, Carrie Underwood, Hardy and his friends, their latest, and Kenny Chastity coming up right here on Big Country.
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Hardy, Tim McGraw, Eric Church, and Morgan Wallen. It's their latest Nick Arthur on Big Country 98.9 WOKO. Glenn here on this wonderful Wednesday night with Kenny Chesney. No shoes, no shirts, no problems on Big Country 98.9 WOKO.

0: Big Country 98.9 WOKO, Kenny Chesney, no shoes, no shirt, no problems. Cliff, to you on this wonderful Wednesday night. On the way, another look at your NBC5 weather forecast. And the darnest who got his stage name from his mom growing up as a chubby kid, the name just stuck with him. Jason Bradley DeFord, a.k.a. Jelly Roll, next.
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6: Clouds picking up tonight with a few showers around, the low 55, and mostly cloudy for tomorrow with a few lighter showers, the high 64. Then by tomorrow night, we've got some clearing in the sky with a low of 53. Should be sun early Friday, but a chilly rain develops Friday afternoon and evening with a high of 63. I'm NBC5 Chief Meteorologist Tyler Jan.

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1: Big Country 98.9 WOKO, Jelly Roll, it's Heart of Stone. Cliff Hugh, Darius Rucker set to roll next. Also, Jason Aldean with Tucker Wetmore now, scoring his third number one this week on the Billboard charts with this song. It's Brunette on Big Country. Oh, no.

0: Big Country 98.9 WOKO, Jason Aldean. That's what tequila does. Glove to you on this wonderful Wednesday night. Josh Ross, our Big Country birthday today, 32 years young. He's up next. Also, Luke Combs and Easton Corbin when we come back.
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by you his latest on Big Country 98.9 WOKO. Glove it to you on this wonderful Wednesday night with a look at your workday weather for tomorrow. Mostly cloudy throughout the day. High temperatures tomorrow in the low to mid 60s, 65 for your commute home. A chance of rain under 10%.

Country, 98.9 WOKO. It's Whiskey on You. Glenn here with you, coming up on 11 o'clock. Kane Brown on the way, also Luke Bryan after Old Dominion. It's One Man Band.

98.9 WOKO, Ella Langley and Morgan Wallen. It's I Can't Love You Anymore, their latest. Starting off 11 o'clock on this wonderful Wednesday night. My name is Glenn, last hour for me, so let's make it count, shall we? It's Granger Smith and Backroad Song.

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Country 98.9 WOKO, Vincent Mason. It's Wish You Well. Club with you on this wonderful Wednesday night with another WOKO flashback headed your way after Scotty McCreery, Damn Straight, on Big Country.

0: Donnie McCreary, damn straight. I'm Big Country 98.9 WOKO. Delivered to you here on this wonderful Wednesday night and getting to be that time of the night where you might be ready to head off to bed, rest your head, count some sheep, and head to sleep. And if that seems like the case, hope you have sweet dreams and a wonderful night tonight. But if you might be staying up all night with us, well, hey, thanks for hanging around. Another look at your NBC 5 weather is on the way, and Mary Chapin Carpenter with a WOKO flashback next. 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
5: Clouds thicken up tonight with a few showers around, the low 55, and mostly cloudy for tomorrow with a few lighter showers, the high 64. Then by tomorrow night, we've got some clearing in the sky with a low of 53. Should be sun early.

0: for tomorrow with a few lighter showers, the high 64. Then by tomorrow night, we've got some clearing in the sky with a low of 53. Should be sun early Friday, but a chilly rain develops Friday afternoon and evening, the high of 63. I'm NBC5 Chief Meteorologist Tyler Jankowski.
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slightly green its worst way on Big Country 98.9 WOKO. Good luck to you on this wonderful Wednesday night. And coming up tomorrow morning, our iconic duo, the Morning Roundup, Wild Bill and Rod Hill, will play iconic duo trivia once again for Dan and Shay concert tickets for their show coming up in September at Bank NH Pavilion. 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

Ryan Martin. It's We Ride here on Big Country 98.9 WOKO. Glovett, you want to look at your overnight and workday weather for tomorrow. Throughout the night, 20% chance of rain, but doesn't look like we'll have any overnight showers. Mostly cloudy, then partly cloudy throughout the night. Overnight lows will see the mid to high 50s, 54, 55, around 5 and 6 a.m. Start of your morning commute. Throughout the day tomorrow, mostly cloudy, chance of rain under 10%, and we'll see temperatures tomorrow reach the low 60s.

98.9 WOKO, Dustin Lynch, it's Small Town Boy. Glove it to you on this wonderful Wednesday night. Soon going to be a thrilling Thursday morning as I turn that clock over to midnight once again to start off a brand new day. And that is going to be wrapping up my time for tonight. But I do want to thank you so very much for doing the right thing and spending your evening with us, of course. And I hope to catch you back here tomorrow night for a thrilling Thursday. Same Big Country time, same Big Country channel, 7 o'clock p.m. on 98.9 FM. 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Casey, coming up next, Bird of the Midnight Oil with more Big Country favorites for you. Until next time, as I like to say, remember, be blessed, don't be stressed. I've been Glenn. And from all of us here at Big Country 98.9 WOKO, have a wonderful night and a wonderful work day tomorrow. See ya!

Big Country 98.9 WOKO with Bailey Zimmerman and Chevy Silverado. My name is Casey. Happy Thursday morning. Billy Carrington is here to give you some good directions on WOKO.

Billy Currington, and Good Directions. From the Green Mountains to the Adirondacks, you are all part of the WOKO crew. If you are tuned in from Burlington to Beekmantown, thank you for listening to Big Country 98.9 WOKO. Here's Blake Shelton, Stay Country or Die Tryin'.

Chase Matthew on Big Country 98.9 WOKO. Today is National Hamburger Day. So now I got to ask, what makes the perfect burger to you? Is it cheese, bacon, fried egg?

0: Jason Aldean on Big Country 98.9 WOKO. This week, the Morning Roundup has tickets to Dan and Shay at Bank NH Pavilion this September. Since they are an iconic duo, Wild Bill and Rod Hill will play iconic duo trivia. For big tickets, big fun, a Big Country 98.9 WOKO. Stick around, we've got your forecast and a WOKO flashback from Reba McEntire coming up.
1: Clouds thicken up tonight with a few showers around, the low 55, and mostly cloudy for tomorrow with a few lighter showers, the high 64. Then by tomorrow night, we've got some clearing in the sky with a low of 53. Should be sun early Friday, but a chilly rain develops Friday afternoon and evening, the high of 63. I'm NBC5 Chief Meteorologist Tyler Jankowski.
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A WOCO flashback from Reba McEntire with Fancy. I doubt her upcoming wedding will be too fancy. She has said it's going to be low-key. She is engaged to her co-star Rex Lynn from the show Happy Place, and they've already revealed that her ranch animals and her grand dogs will definitely be a part of her nuptials. Here's Megan Maroney and Beautiful Things on WOKO.

Big Country 98.9 WOKO with Kane Brown and Backseat Driver. I actually miss those days when my daughter used to ask me a million questions when she was in the backseat, and now she's out driving herself, which is just still such a weird feeling to me. Here's Chris Young, Young Love, and Saturday Nights on WOKO.

Big Country 98.9 WOKO with Chris Young. Josh Ross is on the way next with Hate How You Look, and if you've ever tried getting over somebody, but every little thing keeps reminding you of them, yeah, this song's probably going to

Big Country 98.9 WOKL. Whenever these two get together, magic happens. That is Jason Aldean and Kelly Clarkson with the unforgettable duet, Don't You Wanna Stay. Here is Hardy with your favorite country song on WOKL.

Big Country 98.9 WOKO with Morgan Wallen. Pretty cool moment for Morgan recently. He is continuing his huge tour run this summer, and no matter what city he's in, fans are still showing up early and singing every word before the lights even go down. Love him or hate him, this guy's become one of the biggest live acts in country music. This next guy's got a little dirt on his boots. It's John Pardee on WOKO.

0: John Party on Big Country 98.9 WOKO. On Saturday, June 6th, the Moose Foundation is holding a motorcycle ride in honor of Bruce Brown. He was a great guy and a WOKO listener who passed away last year. Kickstands up at 10:30 a.m. at the Truth Performance in Bristol and will end up at CycleWise in New Haven. We've got Russell Dickerson, Happened to Me, coming up on WOKO.
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Big Country 98.9 WOKO with Luke Bryan and his latest Country and She Knows It. If you're still interested in trying to catch him live, he will be at Bank NH Pavilion this Friday and Saturday, May 29th and May 30th. 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

0: Luke Combs and Hurricane on Big Country 98.9 WOKO. Official deck nights are back. Listen to Sarah Spencer on The Ride from 3 p.m. to 7 p.m. on WOKO. A deck night is the kind of night when chilling on your deck with WOKO is a necessity. When Sarah declares an official deck night, you text DECK to 802-862-9890. Everyone who does will go into the drawing on August 14th for the Dream Deck Upgrade from Wendell's Furniture in Colchester. Two of the very best bright red Adirondack chairs with a table for in between. Make sure you are listening to Sarah Spencer on The Ride from 3 p.m. to 7 p.m. Stick around. We've got your forecast and Sam Hunt coming up.
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2: Mostly cloudy with a few lighter rain showers today, the high 64. Then tonight, some partial clearing in the sky with a low of 53. Should be at least some sunshine tomorrow morning before a chilly rain develops tomorrow afternoon and evening. Could even be some summit snow, the high 63. And for Saturday, the rain leaves, the sun comes out, but it's still cool, the high 63. I'm NBC5 Chief Meteorologist Tyler.

Sam Hunt on Big Country 98.9 WOKO. This next guy is the recent ACM Award winner for the new Male Artist of the Year. It's Tucker Wetmore, and he's here with Brunette on WOKO.

0: Tyler Hubbard and 5'9" on Big Country 98.9 WOKO. My name is Casey. Happy Thursday morning. We are that much closer to the weekend. I am very excited about that. Here is Morgan Wallen on The Problem on WOKO.
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mostly cloudy with a few lighter rain showers today, the high 64. Then tonight, some partial clearing in the sky with a low of 53. Should be at least some sunshine tomorrow morning before a chilly rain develops tomorrow afternoon and evening. Could even be some summit snow, the high 63. And for Saturday, the rain leaves, the sun comes out, but it's still cool, the high 63. I'm NBC5 Chief Meteorologist Tyler Jankowski.

0: mostly cloudy with a few lighter rain showers today, the high 64. Then tonight, some partial clearing in the sky, the low of 53. Should be at least some sunshine tomorrow morning before a chilly rain develops tomorrow afternoon and evening. Could even be some summit snow, the high 63. And for Saturday, the rain leaves, the sun comes out, but it's still cool, the high 63. I'm NBC5 Chief Meteorologist Tyler Jankowski.
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1: Mostly cloudy with a few lighter rain showers today, the high 64. Then tonight, some partial clearing in the sky with a low of 53. Should be at least some sunshine tomorrow morning before a chilly rain develops tomorrow afternoon and evening. Could even be some summit snow, the high 63. And for Saturday, the rain leaves, the sun comes out, but it's still cool, the high 63. I'm NBC5 Chief Meteorologist Tyler Jankowski.

0: 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Do I make you wanna? It's Billy Currington on the Morning Roundup from WOKO smack dab on Thursday. Now, one more day before the weekend. Rusty the Weasel Auger joining us at 7:40.
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0: On the way, Luke Combs, Sleepless in a Hotel Room. It's coming up next.
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3: Mostly cloudy with a few lighter rain showers today, the high 64. Then tonight, some partial clearing in the sky with a low of 53. Should be at least some sunshine tomorrow morning before a chilly rain develops tomorrow afternoon and evening. Could even be some summit snow, the high 63. And for Saturday, the rain leaves, the sun comes out, but it's still cool, the high 63. I'm NBC5 Chief Meteorologist Tyler Jankowski.

0: 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Going for brevity, Hardy, McGraw, Church, and Whalen. Did I get them all?
1: Yeah, but you called Morgan Wallen Whalen, which is close enough.
0: It's close. It's 5 o'clock in the morning. Come on. You're lucky I'm even awake.
1: Rod has this, should I talk about your Diet Coke habit?
0: Yeah, it's pretty bad. I'm trying not to do it anymore.
1: It's one of those things where he goes in through phases, and you are in a heavy phase right now, but you're trying to get out of that.
0: Yeah, phase. I'm trying to break the habit.
1: Yep.
0: Going back to water. It's not the same.
1: I know how it is, and you go through this every once in a while, but I'm just solid coffee for like 25 years.
0: Yeah, I think I got to change it up once in a while.
1: Dirty laundry. Yeah, that's always good to change as well. Carrie Underwood's next.
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9: Mostly cloudy with a few lighter rain showers today, the high 64. Then tonight, some partial clearing in the sky with a low of 53. Should be at least some sunshine tomorrow morning before a chilly rain develops tomorrow afternoon and evening. Could even be some summit snow, the high 63. And for Saturday, the rain leaves, the sun comes out, but it's still cool, the high 63. I'm NBC5 Chief Meteorologist Tyler.

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Wild is heard. Corey Kitts on the morning roundup for WOKO. Tucker Wetmore having

0: 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Tucker Wetmore, it's called Brunette on the Morning Roundup from WOKO, Wild Bill and Rod Hill. Welcome to Thursday.
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0: Big Country 98.9 WOKO. This is how we roll. Florida Georgia Line, Luke Bryan on the morning roundup. Later on this morning, your chance to win tickets to see Dan and Shay. We'll have you name a famous duo. And I was kind of surprised that our first contestant yesterday missed it.
1: I mean, Batman and Robin, they're the original dynamic duo.
0: Well, I figured as soon as we said dynamic duo, the game was over. You know what I mean?
1: Yeah. Cape Crusader and Boy Wonder.
0: That was another good one, yeah.
1: Pretty easy. But no, we got one wrong answer, and then we got a right answer, and we did give away those tickets, and we'll keep trying this morning on the Morning Roundup.
0: On the way, it's Elda Langley, Choosing Texas. It's coming up next.
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9: Mostly cloudy with a few lighter rain showers today, the high 64. Then tonight, some partial clearing in the sky with a low of 53. Should be at least some sunshine tomorrow morning before a chilly rain develops tomorrow afternoon and evening. Could even be some summit snow, high 63. And for Saturday, the rain leaves, the sun comes out, but it's still cool, the high 63. I'm NBC5 Chief Meteorologist Tyler.

0: 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I don't get tired of that.
1: I'm very aware of that song being great.
0: Choosin' Texas. Yes, we're going to be playing that for a while.
1: I love that Miranda Lambert was the co-writer of Choosin' Texas and that she's just as proud of that song.
0: Meanwhile, here's a song about a truck. Why?

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0: Yeah, there you go. There goes the paycheck this week.
1: Morgan Wallen, I got better next.
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0: Ladies and gentlemen, our national anthem. Was that really what I think it was? Little Big Town?
1: That was Little Big Town.
0: How about that? That's great stuff.
1: I'm a big fan of Little Big Town. They just don't ever stop. You know what I mean?
0: Yeah, they kind of hang out there.
1: There's none of that, oh, we're going to break up and then get back together in five. No.
0: Wow.
1: They're just, you know what? We're just going to be a group of singers who are always going to sing together. I like Little Big Town.
0: All right. Well, here we are in the second hour of the action-packed, fun-filled morning roundup radio program. It's Thursday, one more day before the weekend.
1: Well, we'll tell you the name of this song, and you might be like, ooh, bad vibes on a Thursday morning.
0: Oh, yeah.
1: What's the song you got up? It's called Hate How You Look.
0: Boy, that really sounds awful.
1: Josh Ross. But if you listen to the song, it's actually really nice vibes.
0: Oh, but I've heard that so many from people. So many times.
1: Well, just believe us one more time. You'll see Josh Ross is next.
2: 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Good morning from NBC 5 News. I'm Erica Love. The Special House Committee is reviewing a Senate amendment to education reform. It's the biggest issue in Montpelier as leaders scramble to finish the session. The amendment would let school districts merge voluntarily to conserve costs, but those who don't want to merge could lose some state funding. Unions that represent nurses and support staff at the UVM Medical Center are proposing new immigration protections. One policy would prohibit ICE from entering hospitals and protect employees going through immigration proceedings. Two hospital employees were detained just in the last 4 months. New York State lawmakers have passed their final budget bills. They include environmental rollbacks and funding to ease rising utility costs. The budget is nearly 2 months late. The Trump administration has placed new sanctions on Iran, hoping to control shipping in the Strait of Hormuz. It's the latest U.S. effort to put economic pressure on the country and end the war. The sanctions were announced after U.S. forces carried out new strikes yesterday. For NBC 5 News, I'm Erica Love.
3: Mostly cloudy with a few lighter rain showers today, the high 64. Then tonight, some partial clearing in the sky with a low of 53. Should be at least some sunshine tomorrow morning before a chilly rain develops tomorrow afternoon and evening. Could even be some summit snow, the high 63. And for Saturday, the rain leaves, the sun comes out, but it's still cool, the high 63. I'm NBC5 Chief Meteorologist Tyler Jankowski.
0: Barrie Montpelier at 52, Plattsburgh at 54. 56 degrees in Burlington.

0: Big Country 98.9 WOKO. It's your last night lonely. That's John Pardee on the morning roundup from WOKO. Check on the forecast is on the way. 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
1: Sure is.
0: You know, not all bow shops are created equal. So when every shot counts, choose the experts
1: at Pelkey's Archery.
0: Of course.
1: I've been thinking about something. I thought I would put it up to you, Rod, and the listeners of WOKO.
0: Okay.
1: I always remember when you watch television,
0: right.
1: Sometimes you know, one network would have some great shows, and the other network would have some not great shows.
0: Oh, like in the 80s, what was it, Must Watch Thursdays was NBC, I think.
1: Sure, yeah, yeah, but then, you know, they fall off, or, you know, some show gets canceled, and then the other networks take advantage, and now they're
0: right.
1: The better
0: CBS,
1: network.
0: It used to be Monday nights, yeah.
1: Happens like that. So... Right now, I'm looking at the streaming services that I have.
0: Okay.
1: And I'm looking at the streaming services that I don't have.
0: Do they have nights that are like this now? Or
1: Well, my point is that I'm looking at the streaming services, and I'm seeing one of them is rising.
0: Okay.
1: And I don't have it. And I'm kind of interested in watching, like, more than one show on that streaming network.
0: But don't all the... I found out all the streaming networks, when they release their new shows, it's always on a Friday. Am I wrong, or, you know, I don't know.
1: I don't know. It does seem like that.
0: Does seem like that.
1: I mean, I got one show that comes out on Sunday. But
0: oh, okay. Maybe I'm wrong.
1: It's very rare that I even have a show that I'm... what I would really like to do is just wait until the season is over and then just binge
0: watch
1: the
0: entire
1: season.
0: Well, see, now you've trained me to do that as well. So I usually wait till the season's... Or it's close to done.
1: But there's shows like this Marshall show that had Riley Green in it.
0: Careful, no spoilers, because I want to watch that.
1: No,
0: but I'm waiting for the season to end.
1: And now you know Ella Langley is going to be on one of these shows, right?
0: Well, she was on Yellowstone, so I've already been spoiled.
1: No, that was Lainey Wilson.
0: Oh, that's right. That was Lainey Wilson.
1: Ella Langley just said, I'm interested in getting
0: into
1: acting,
0: yeah.
1: And getting into one of those shows is an easy entrance into that world. I should just say Paramount Plus and just get it over with, right? That's what I'm talking about.
0: Well,
1: but I would get rid of something, too. So Amazon, HBO, Netflix, one of them's got to go.
0: Well, there you go. That's a tough choice.
1: On the way.
0: It's hard to watch television in the 21st century.
1: Oh, boy, is it, Rod. We got problems, don't we?
0: We got too many sources.
1: Time to kick in. Justin Moore is on the way next. Thank goodness it's just one radio station, 98.9. That's all you need.
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10: Mostly cloudy with a few lighter rain showers today, the high 64. Then tonight, some partial clearing in the sky, the low of 53. Should be at least some sunshine tomorrow morning before a chilly rain develops tomorrow afternoon and evening. Could even be some summit snow, the high 63. And for Saturday, the rain leaves, the sun comes out, but it's still cool, the high 63. I'm NBC5 Chief Meteorologist Tyler Jankowski.
0: Barry Montpelier at 52. I'm not even going to get into it
1: okay,
0: with you.
1: Fine.
0: Plattsburgh at 54. It's 56 degrees in Burlington. Now hit the red button, will you? Turn your mic off.

0: Big Country 98.9 WOKO. Vincent Mason, that's wishing you well. On the morning roundup from WOKO, 621. Wild Bill Rodhill on the radio later on this morning. Your chance to win tickets to see...
1: Yes?
0: Dan and Shay.
1: Okay, okay.
0: Yeah, that's going to be fun. We're doing duos.
1: Mm-hmm. American duos.
0: You know, I think we were a little shocked yesterday. We thought we had a pretty easy one.
1: We weren't the only ones. It was the... One of the biggest comments I got after the show yesterday was, how did he miss Batman?
0: Oh, I went into this little cubicle and I stayed there all day, so I talked to nobody yesterday.
1: Oh, well, yeah, I started getting texts right away from
0: people who were
1: like, Batman, question mark, Superman, question mark, and I don't want
0: to... Hey, well, to give him credit, he did know that it was a superhero.
1: Yeah.
0: They'd figured that out.
1: Yeah. And by the way... Totally doesn't live in his parents' basement. You know what I mean?
0: Totally
1: doesn't.
0: That's
1: a good person who's probably got a job and other things to think about.
0: Well, wait a minute. I popped up Dynamic Duo. Does that put me in the basement again?
1: Probably.
0: I did spend a lot of time down there. You know, with the windows closed and everything drawn.
1: You know who loves Batman is Caleb.
0: Caleb, really?
1: He does a great Bane impersonation. If you ever see Caleb, ask him to do his Bane impersonation. He's really great at it.
0: I am going to have to do that.
1: Speaking of iconic duos,
0: yes.
1: We've got one coming up. A Woko flashback with Kix Brooks and Ronnie Dunn.
0: Who aren't something separate, but are something together.
1: They sure are.
2: 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Around here, we talk a lot about what makes something truly American. The things that make it feel like home. Like tradition. So I decided to ask my colleagues a simple question. What's American to you?
3: 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Apple pie! Hot dogs! A Chevy Silverado!
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3: Yeah!
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9: First off, you, I see through your game.
8: Wannabe rapper, wannabe Republican. But he can't rap his way out of reality. He's a lifelong Democrat who helped fund Trump's impeachment. After the George Floyd riots, he called our cops racist and sold Kill the Police stickers. He claims he's America first, but he shipped jobs overseas, even replaced workers with robots. Anthony Constantino, worse than a wannabe. 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
9: And I know just how this ends.
8: The real conservative in the race? Robert Smullen, a Marine colonel. He fought for our country. Smullen was appointed by President Trump and will fight for the America First agenda. 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
10: I'm Robert Smullen, candidate for Congress, and I approve this message.
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11: Mostly
7: cloudy with a few lighter rain showers today, the high 64. Then tonight, some partial clearing in the sky with a low of 53. Should be at least some sunshine tomorrow morning before a chilly rain develops tomorrow afternoon and evening. Could even be some summit snow, the high 63. And for Saturday, the rain leaves, the sun comes out, but it's still cool, the high 63. I'm NBC5 Chief Meteorologist Tyler Jankowski.
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0: Barry Montpelier's at 52, Plattsburgh's at 54. It's 56 degrees in Burlington. Okay, cut loose.
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0: 6:37 on the morning roundup. It's time to relax for just a couple
1: minutes. Yeah, I mean, sit down on a beach.
0: Yeah.
1: Lay on a towel, get some sun.
0: Fruity drink.
1: Oh, fruity drinks. I'm in.

0: 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Hanging out somewhere on a beach. Dierks Bentley, you know, and you could pop it up on your phone and go to WOKO.com and say, you know what? If it starts raining here on the beach, I could go to a concert somewhere.
1: That's right. The WOKO Concert Connection connects you with concerts in our area, meaning that it's far enough that you could drive and not, you know, have to sleep in a hotel.
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1: Well, I can't take credit for it, but I will give all the credit to Casey.
0: Oh, she does a great job.
1: 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She does. Honestly, she does a really great job, Rod. 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
0: say Alaska.
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6: With a few lighter rain showers today, the high 64. Then tonight, some partial clearing in the sky with a low of 53. Should be at least some sunshine tomorrow morning before a chilly rain develops tomorrow afternoon and evening. Could even be some summit snow, the high 63. And for Saturday, the rain leaves, the sun comes out, but it's still cool, the high 63. I'm NBC5 Chief Meteorologist Tyler Jankowski.
0: Barry Montpelier at 52, Plattsburgh at 54, 56 degrees in Burlington.

0: 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Don't we? That's Morgan Wallen on the Morning Roundup at 6:50. Time for birthdays and anniversaries. The lady that took us on that midnight train to Georgia. Gladys Knight is having a birthday today.
1: You know, you got to love a lady who hangs out with the Pips.
0: Oh, yeah, man.
1: You know what I mean?
0: Absolutely.
1: Happy birthday, Gladys Knight. How old is Gladys Knight?
0: She turns 82.
1: That's amazing.
0: Hey, let's keep it with famous singers for a minute. John Fogerty.
1: All right.
0: Of CCR, and of course, he had his own solo career. He turns 81 today.
1: Unbelievable. Another octogenarian.
0: Oh, please.
1: Is, the 107th mayor of New York City, Rudy Giuliani. 82 years old today.
0: All right.
1: Sticking in politics, Marco Rubio turns 55 years old today.
0: All right. Oh, hey, how about Phil Vassar?
1: Yes, please. I love Phil Vassar, a Texan who plays the piano. Gimme, gimme, gimme.
0: Turned 62 today. Kylie Minogue is having a birthday today.
1: Happy birthday, Kylie Minogue.
0: And
1: I'll give you one more. Jake Johnson from New Girl and a whole bunch of movies. Happy birthday. He's 48 years old today.
0: All right. If you're having a birthday today, happy birthday to you. And we did. There were others, but hey, let's move on.
1: I think we did a good job.
0: Mostly cloudy today, with a few rain showers. Boy, that sun is bright out there. I almost can't see what I'm reading here. Mostly cloudy, with a few rain showers. The high today up to 64.
1: Nate Smith is on the way next.
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0: 101.9 WOKO. There you go. You got a fix, but you didn't break. That's Nate Smith on the morning roundup from WOKO just before 7 o'clock. Later on this morning, of course, we talk with Rusty DeWeese the logger, but you still have a chance to win tickets to go see Dan and Shay.
1: That's right. Tomorrow's the day we get to announce what tickets we're giving away next week.
0: And this one for next,
1: all of the shows are fun.
0: Yeah.
1: This one's going to be a fun show.
0: Okay.
1: You're going to love this show.
0: All right.
1: It may not be the biggest show you see, but it could be the most fun show.
0: Boy, I'm liking the sound of that.
1: Yeah, details tomorrow morning on the morning round.
0: All right. Well, let's get the update, and then let's get some Ella Langley on the radio.
1: Now, that's the best idea I've heard all day. 98.9 WOKO,
2: Burlington-Flatburg. Good morning from NBC 5 News. I'm Erica Love. Special House Committee is reviewing a Senate amendment to education reform. It's the biggest issue in Montpelier as leaders scramble to finish the session. The amendment would let school districts merge voluntarily to conserve costs, but those who don't want to merge could lose some state funding. Unions that represent nurses and support staff at the UVM Medical Center are proposing new immigration protections. One policy would prohibit ICE from entering hospitals and protect employees going through immigration proceedings. Two hospital employees were detained just in the last 4 months. New York State lawmakers have passed their final budget bills. They include environmental rollbacks and funding to ease rising utility costs. The budget is nearly 2 months late. The Trump administration has placed new sanctions on Iran, hoping to control shipping in the Strait of Hormuz. It's the latest U.S. effort to put economic pressure on the country and end the war. The sanctions were announced after U.S. forces carried out new strikes yesterday. For NBC 5 News, I'm Erica Lutz.
3: Cloudy with a few lighter rain showers today, the high 64. Then tonight, some partial clearing in the sky with a low of 53. Should be at least some sunshine tomorrow morning before a chilly rain develops tomorrow afternoon and evening. Could even be some summit snow, the high 63. And for Saturday, the rain leaves, the sun comes out, but it's still cool, the high 63. I'm NBC5 Chief Meteorologist Tyler Jankowski.
0: Barrie Montpelier at 52, Plattsburgh at 54. It's 56 degrees in Burlington.

0: 5 on the morning roundup from WOKO. Wild Bill and Rod Hill on the radio. Here it is Thursday already.
1: Well,
0: and you got your country on too. This is going to work out.
1: Oh, and you're looking good this morning with your country. Oh, and you smell good too. What's up with you today? Hey.

0: Big Country 98.9 WOKO. Got your country on. That's Luke Bryan on the morning roundup from WOKO 709. Wild Bill Rodhill on the radio. Here it is Thursday, a half hour from now. Rusty DeWeese, the logger, will join us. But we want to tell you about Mutt Mayhem.
1: Because
0: things are going to change at 8 o'clock this morning.
1: That's right. For in the next 50 minutes, the final fur are battling it out. Just four dogs trying to determine which one is the cutest one in northern New York and Vermont. Yeah, online at WOKO.com. These are local, real dogs. We painstakingly made sure that none of these dogs were AI generated.
0: None of them are.
1: None of them are. They're
0: AI is good, but it ain't that good.
1: I don't know. These dogs are pretty cute.
0: That's what I'm saying.
1: You know what I mean?
0: It's going to be hard to get past that.
1: All right, so here's what you do. Go to WOKO.com. Vote on which dog you like the best. There's only two. All the dog parks are done, so we're in the finals now. So click on the finals, and you'll see the only dogs you can vote for. Two competitions. And then in 50 minutes, it switches. We transition into the Crown the Hound Championship round, where only two dogs will go head-to-head to find out who's the cutest. June 1st at 8 a.m., we find out on the morning roundup.
0: And we know you have the time invested, so go on to WOKO.com right now while you're thinking of it.
1: Mm-hmm. Thanks to Johnson Hardware and Rental.
0: Bless their hearts.
1: And Johnson, you can bring your dog as long as you've got a leash.
0: After all the bars are closed, Thomas Rhett's on the way.
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8: There are two candidates for the Republican nomination for the congressional seat being vacated by Congresswoman Elise Stefanik. Let's compare them. Anthony Constantino is a businessman, not a politician. Starting with nothing, he built a successful multi-million dollar online printing company based right here in upstate New York, employing more than 1,000 people. The other candidate, Robert Smullen, was arrested in 2018 for the first-degree felony of filing false veterans tax exemption paperwork, for which he was not qualified. Smullen then used his political contacts to negotiate the felony charge down to the violation of disorderly conduct. Anthony Constantino is endorsed for Congress by President Donald Trump. Robert Smullen is endorsed by the ultra-liberal New York State Teachers Union. The choice is clear. Anthony Constantino for Congress. He's nobody's man but yours.
9: I'm Anthony Constantino, and I approve this message.
8: Paid for by Anthony Constantino for Congress.
5: mostly cloudy with a few lighter rain showers today, the high 64. Then tonight, some partial clearing in the sky with a low of 53. Should be at least some sunshine tomorrow morning before a chilly rain develops tomorrow afternoon and evening. Could even be some summit snow, the high 63. And for Saturday, the rain leaves, the sun comes out, but it's still cool, the high 63. I'm NBC5 Chief Meteorologist Tyler Jankowski.
0: Berrymont, Pillar at 52, Plattsburgh at 55, 56 degrees in Burlington. W-

0: WOKO Chase Matthews, we're holding it down. On the Morning Roundup from WOKO, out and about, see something happening others should know about, please be a part of the WOKO Phone Patrol. And the more information you give, the better things are for us to tell everybody else.
1: And if you have like a mile marker, you might even get a gold star.
0: Yeah, gold star member of the Phone Patrol.
1: Woo!
0: Yeah, Phone Patrol, by the way, is brought to you in part by Vermont Federal Credit Union, serving all of Vermont with the latest banking products, local service, and an understanding that you only get from a credit union that is run by Vermonters.
1: On the way on your Morning Roundup, Morgan Wallen sings More Than My Hometown next.
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6: First off, you, I see through your game.
5: Wannabe rapper, wannabe Republican. But he can't rap his way out of reality. He's a lifelong Democrat who helped fund Trump's impeachment. After the George Floyd riots, he called our cops racist and sold Kill the Police stickers. He claims he's America first, but he shipped jobs overseas, even replaced workers with robots. Anthony Constantino, worse than a wannabe. He's a fraud.
6: And I know just how this ends.
5: The real conservative in the race? Robert Smullen, a Marine colonel. He fought for our country. Smullen was appointed by President Trump and will fight for the America First agenda. He's the Republican conservative and law enforcement endorsed candidate. On June 23rd, vote Robert Smullen for Congress. Proven patriot, ready to serve.
7: I'm Robert Smullen, candidate for Congress, and I approve this message.
5: Paid for by Robert Smullen for Congress.
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1: Yeah,
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1: all
0: know,
1: summer
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8: Mostly cloudy with a few lighter rain showers today, the high 64. Then tonight, some partial clearing in the sky with a low of 53. Should be at least some sunshine tomorrow morning before a chilly rain develops tomorrow afternoon and evening. Could even be some summit snow, the high 63. And for Saturday, the rain leaves, the sun comes out, but it's still cool, the high 63. I'm NBC5 Chief Meteorologist Tyler Jankowski.
0: Barrie Montpelier at 52, Plattsburgh at 55. It's 56 degrees in Burlington.

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1: 7:28 on the morning roundup from WOKO. Let's bring in a bar song. Shaboozy
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0: 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Just heard a rumor.
1: Yeah.
0: New music coming from Riley Green.
1: Well, that's a good rumor.
0: I know. She just keeps it coming. And by the way, I love that. Changed my mind. WOKO.

0: 7:34 on the morning roundup from WOKO. Wild Bill and Rod Hill on the radio. We were in the dark, but then
1: the lights came on,
0: and we were shocked.

0: Big Country 98.9 WOKO. Lights come on. That's Jason Aldean on the morning roundup from WOKO. Rusty DeWeese, the logger, will be joining us in just a moment.
1: That's right. The logger segment on WOKO brought to you by our friends at TDI Repair and Towing in Swanton. 24-hour towing and recovery. Quick update on Mutt Mayhem.
0: Yes.
1: We announced earlier this hour that it was coming to an end at 8 o'clock, the fur.
0: We're compulsive liars.
1: No, as we just...
0: We are.
1: Aria's dad gave us a call and said, it says online that it's tomorrow. It is actually tomorrow. At 8 a.m., that's when the Crown the Hound Championship round will get underway. So you still have your opportunity to vote for all four of the dogs in the final fur of Mutt Mayhem, which is, and I'm sorry, NCAA, but this is the best bracket style tournament in America.
0: It's true. And we're still compulsive liars.
1: But I never lie. Zach Top and the Logger are next.
0: 98.9 WOKO presents Mutt Mayhem. Our big bracket tournament to crown the most photogenic canine in Vermont and northern New York. Voting is live now with the winner announced on June 1st.
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8: Mostly cloudy with a few lighter rain showers today, the high 64. Then tonight, some partial clearing in the sky with a low of 53. Should be at least some sunshine tomorrow morning before a chilly rain develops tomorrow afternoon and evening. Could even be some summit snow, the high 63. And for Saturday, the rain leaves, the sun comes out, but it's still cool, the high 63.
9: I'm NBC5 Chief Meteorologist Tyler Jankowski.
10: Barrie Montpelier at 52, Plattsburgh at 55, 56 degrees in Burlington.
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1: Rusty DeWeese, the logger. Thanks to our friends at TDI Towing and Repair in Swanton, 24-hour towing and recovery. Hey, Rusty, how are things on top of Elmore Mountain today?
13: Thank you. They're really, really good. Looking really good looking out over you. I just sneezed. I got the pollen a little bit. It don't make you feel bad, but I like sneezing so much it ain't even funny.
10: You like it? Wait a minute. You like to sneeze?
1: I mean, sneezing is...
10: Well, don't you miss a heartbeat? Doesn't it kind of make you a little dizzy and stuff?
1: I think that's a...
13: I miss a heartbeat, but I'm 4 or 5 ahead anyway.
10: Oh, okay. All right. So you're just catching up. Hey, by the way, being brought to you by TDI Towing and Repair, have you ever been towed anywhere?
13: That I caused it, off the road, towed. No, I mean, I've been off the road, of course, flipped off, boom, boom, boom, some Yankee out. Not by TDI, because they go everywhere.
10: They really do.
13: They are first rate, but, oh yeah, I've been towed out, but not towed. And then you have to get the car repaired. Thank whoever you thank. Very fortunate in that sense. Yeah. You?
10: Well, I mean, a couple of times, but...
1: I've never gotten towed because my car broke down. I've always taken care of that before you break down.
10: No, you ready for this? I bought a car once, a used car.
1: Yeah.
10: I went 800 feet and then had to have it towed back to the person I bought it from.
13: What happened? Did it throw a gizzard or what went on there?
10: No, it was one of those things with the transmission up on the steering wheel where you had to shift there. And the linkage got locked up and you couldn't go forward or backward.
13: Three on the tree. That happened in 1968.
10: Uh-oh.
13: When my father bought his first vehicle. I remember going to the lot. It was a Ford 100, 8-foot bed, 2-wheel drive. And that thing, I remember going to the lot. I was a little kid, 7 years old. And on the windshield, you know the way they used to write the prices on the windshield, it said $1,900. But brand-new car in 1968 truck. But yeah, we left the thing. Mom brought us here. And yeah, same thing happened, Rob. The linkage tinkered, and they had to. Dad got back; it limped back. But anyway, oh, maybe here comes a sneeze. Hold on. Well, it would be good to do a sneeze on the radio.
10: Here we come. I'm waiting.
13: I think it's gone by.
10: Oh, darn! So close.
13: Gardening? Good gardening.
1: Gardening. Yeah, just getting started. As a matter of fact, I know it's we're not in summer yet. Late spring, and I know a lot of people have already gotten started. I know ran into Charlie Nardozzi, and he's definitely in the garden now.
10: Oh, he's been there for a while
1: for sure. But yeah, we're just getting started at our house.
13: What about you, Rod? You garden, you guys?
10: No, I have a very blue thumb.
13: What's the favorite? Let's just do one more thing. Let me be the radio professional and ask you guys. If you have a garden or if you don't, when the fresh vegetable is brought into the kitchen, it lays on the counter. Let's say somebody just picked it or bought it.
1: Okay.
13: What's the favorite thing? But you look at it and you go nuts. Like, oh my God, there's fresh blank. What is that?
1: For me, I'll give you sugar snap peas.
10: Really?
1: If you put, especially like right off the vine, it's a really, I have a really hard time not just eating them right off the vine. The whole pod and everything. I'll eat the whole thing.
13: Before your answer, Rod, how do you prepare those? You just—I know you eat them just raw, but how do you like them prepared mostly?
1: Mostly raw.
13: Okay.
1: If I had to saute it with garlic and salt, I would do that. But mostly, I just like them raw.
10: Wow.
13: That's very nice. I like them things too, but I have to wear earplugs because they snap like a tick.
1: Oh yeah.
13: Rod.
10: I hate to say it, strawberries. I have a thing
1: not
10: about
1: a bad choice.
10: I really do. I mean, yeah. I'd love to say a vegetable. I guess a vegetable, maybe a tomato. I mean, I get excited about a nice tomato, but
13: Rod? There's 2 quarts of strawberries sitting there. How do you, limit yourself? Because once you start eating them things and pegging the green things over the bank, how do you say? What do you say? Okay, I'm going for 8 of them, and that's it.
10: No, I just eat the 2 quarts. I'm fine with that.
13: Well, you know why? It goes right through you.
10: Sure does.
13: See you later, boy, Neil.
1: I'm sorry. He was the radio guy. I was hoping he would close the segment for us.
10: Well, he kind of did. He just didn't do it the way we do it.
1: My goodness.
10: We just say goodbye.
1: I never lie. Zach Topp is on 98.9 WOKO. Thanks so much for tuning in to your Morning Roundup.

0: Country, 98.9 WOKL. I never lie. That's Zach Topp on the morning roundup, 751. Tyler says, mostly cloudy, few rain showers, the high near 64.
1: Just a quick reminder, final fur in Mutt Mayhem will last until tomorrow morning at 8 a.m. Get your votes in for the four remaining dogs because two of them will move on to the Crown the Hound Championship round tomorrow at 8.
0: And then it'll be me and a beer.
1: Chris Jansen all the way next.
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0: Yeah, I just didn't dare sing it. It's 7:57 on the morning roundup from WOKO.
1: Should I be embarrassed by my singing, or?
0: Well, I mean, it depends on what you think of it.
1: Here, I'll sing Days Like These from Luke Combs off the air, and you can tell me if it's good.
0: Days
1: or not.

0: Oh, thank goodness it's over.
1: Days like these.
2: I thought it sounded good. That's I tried to put my passion into it, Rod.
1: It's where I earn my money. Luke Combs on the morning roundup from WOKO.
2: You should hear me do karaoke. You really should. I mean, all jokes aside, I'm not terrible.
1: No, no. I've heard you do. You've pulled off Billy Joel before, so I've heard that.
2: I've listened to a lot of Billy Joel.
1: Yeah, New York State of Mind was pretty good.
2: Well, thank you very much. Yeah. And that was a long time ago. I'm still good.
1: You're still working it.
2: Corey Kent and Co. Wetzel, they're teaming up for a song called Rocky Mountain Low after a quick update. And then it's your chance to win tickets to go see a great country duo called Dan and Shay by, guessing, a great country duo that we described to you on the morning roundup.
1: It could be any kind of duo. It doesn't necessarily have to be country.
2: You're right. A great American duo.
1: American duo would be a better way to phrase it.
2: On the way.
1: Did I just give him a clue? I probably did, didn't I?
2: Corey Kent and Co. Wetzel, next.

0: Good morning from NBC 5 News. I'm Erica Love. A special House committee is reviewing a Senate amendment to education reform. It's the biggest issue in Montpelier as leaders scramble to finish the session. The amendment would let school districts merge voluntarily to conserve costs, and those who don't want to merge could lose some state funding. Unions that represent nurses and support staff at the UVM Medical Center are proposing new immigration protections. One policy would prohibit ICE from entering hospitals and protect employees going through immigration proceedings. Two hospital employees were detained just in the last 4 months. New York State lawmakers have passed their final budget bills. They include environmental rollbacks and funding to ease rising utility costs. The budget is nearly 2 months late. The Trump administration has placed new sanctions on Iran, hoping to control shipping in the Strait of Hormuz. It's the latest U.S. effort to put economic pressure on the country and end the war. The sanctions were announced after U.S. forces carried out new strikes yesterday. For NBC 5 News, I'm Erica Lund.
1: Mostly cloudy with a few lighter rain showers today, the high 64. Then tonight, some partial clearing in the sky with a low of 53. Should be at least some sunshine tomorrow morning before a chilly rain develops tomorrow afternoon and evening. Could even be some summit snow, the high 63. And for Saturday, the rain leaves, the sun comes out, but it's still cool, the high 63. I'm NBC5 Chief Meteorologist Tyler Jankowski.
2: Barrie, Montpelier at 52, Plattsburgh at 55. It's 56 degrees in Burlington.

0: Big Country 98.9 WOKO. She's country, and, well, she knows it. Luke Bryan on the morning roundup. It's 8:09. Tickets to see Dan and Shay coming up September 18th at the Bank NH Pavilion. We've got your tickets. We're giving them away right now. 802-862-9890. 1-800-354-9890. Dial carefully. Remember, you can't have won anything in the last 90 days. And you got to be able to go to New Hampshire in September. Mm-hmm. We're going to describe a famous duo.
1: Yep.
0: Now, just to give you a little history, we did Simon and Garfunkel. We did Penn and Teller, magicians.
1: And then we did Batman and Robin.
0: Okay, so you never know what it could be, but it's a famous duo.
1: Let's see what we got here on our random line. Good morning, WOKO. What's your name? Where are you calling from this morning?
2: Good morning, gentlemen. Brendan again.
0: Brendan, good to hear from you.
1: Brendan. Brendan's the one who...
2: I got to redeem myself.
1: You got Batman wrong yesterday.
2: I did.
0: Hey, Brendan, how much grief did you take yesterday?
2: A lot.
1: I would like to say I was taking grief for you yesterday from people like, I can't believe that Brendan missed Batman.
2: Hopefully it won't happen again.
1: Okay.
0: Well, and I got a few things where people came up to me and said, boy, I hope you have a better class of listeners than Brendan, you know? And I said, no, he's just like us.
1: All right, listen close, Brendan, because we've got another famous American duo to let you know about. They may be fictitious or not, but this is actually back in the 1930s.
0: Yeah, 1932 to 1934.
1: A couple from Texas turned this whole ride-and-die trend into a literal career. They robbed banks all across the United States. They posed for cute photographs along the way. This is even before Instagram.
0: Yep.
1: They drove around the South making terrible life choices.
0: Oh, yeah. By the way, they would have been the first toxic couple.
1: Oh, yeah, for sure.
0: For sure.
1: And it ended horribly with a hail of police bullets.
0: Yeah, right through their car. Killed them both. Oddly enough, 29 days to the day before I was born.
1: Whew. Now, do you know what famous American duo we're referring to?
2: I want to say Bonnie and Clyde.
0: Well, do you want to say that? Okay.
1: That is good. That feels like redemption.
0: It does.
2: Oh, good.
0: But, you know, I hate to go back and look at history again. You got Bonnie and Clyde, but you missed Batman and Robin.
1: Oh, man.
0: I mean, what's
2: your... But I redeemed myself.
0: What's your mom's basement
1: Rod,
0: like?
1: Rod, let's leave the past in the past, okay?
0: Congratulations, Brandon. You've got the tickets to see Dan and Shay, and you have your pride back.
1: Yeah, you can walk the streets of northern New York and Vermont with your head held high now.
2: I'm going to hold my head high today, guys.
0: Yeah, there you go. That's right. Look down on the rest of creation.
1: Tell us what radio station just set you up with tickets to go see Dan and Shay at Bank NH Pavilion.
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1: Okay, that right. Feels good.
0: That
1: feels really good.
0: Boy, I'm glad. You know what? Let's go crazy. Let's not just give him one ticket. Let's give him two.
1: I mean, that so way he can bring someone with him?
0: Yeah, isn't that great?
1: That's really nice of us.
0: Boy, that feels so good.
1: Tomorrow morning, one more chance with great American duos for you to win Dan and Shay tickets on the morning roundup. Also, tomorrow we'll let you know the tickets we've got for next week.
0: And now that he's redeemed himself, he's a better me for you.
1: Max McNown coming up next.
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8: There are two candidates for the Republican nomination for the congressional seat being vacated by Congresswoman Elise Stefanik. Let's compare them. Anthony Constantino is a businessman, not a politician. 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The other candidate, Robert Smullen, was arrested in 2018 for the first-degree felony of filing false veterans tax exemption paperwork, for which he was not qualified. Smullen then used his political contacts to negotiate the felony charge down to the violation of disorderly conduct. Anthony Constantino is endorsed for Congress by President Donald Trump. 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The choice is clear. Anthony Constantino for Congress. He's nobody's man but yours.
9: I'm Anthony Constantino, and I approve this message.
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11: Mostly cloudy with a few lighter rain showers today, the high 64. Then tonight, some partial clearing in the sky with a low of 53. Should be at least some sunshine tomorrow morning before a chilly rain develops tomorrow afternoon and evening. Could even be some summit snow, the high 63. And for Saturday, the rain leaves, the sun comes out, but it's still cool, the high 63. I'm NBC5 Chief Meteorologist Tyler Jankowski.
0: Barrie Montpelier at 53, Plattsburgh at 58. It's 57 degrees in Burlington.

home was a place to go. 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King and the can and the Marlboro man. Jack and Jim were a few good men. Where you learn how to kiss and cuss and fight too. Better watch out for the boys in blue. And all this small town, he said, she said. 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Before I have to knock that loud mouth out. I'm tired of talking, man. Y'all ain't listening. Them old

0: Dean. On the morning roundup for WOKO, Wild Bill, Rod Hill for your Thursday.
1: I need to check because I don't, you know, this is one of those things where
0: you need to
1: it's going
0: to
1: get exciting as the summer goes on. Sarah Spencer is not only allowed to declare one official deck night a week. She can do it whenever she wants to.
0: Well, she kind of can do anything she wants anytime she wants to. You ever tried to argue with her?
1: Yes, as a matter of fact, it doesn't go very well.
0: It doesn't go very well.
1: Last night was not an official deck night, so it was just last Tuesday. So what do you think? I mean, 67 degrees, is that enough to be an official deck night? I don't know how this even works with Sarah.
0: No, she's got it all figured out, though. But when she does declare it, make sure that you text in the word deck to 802-862-9890.
1: That's right. Everybody, whenever, throughout the entire summer, she declares an official deck night, and then you text in deck, you get into the drawing for August 14th for a dream deck upgrade from Wendell's Furniture with two of the bright reddest Adirondack chairs. Super nice. $1,200 over that.
0: Yeah, there's a table for in between it, too. You know, that's really nice.
1: You need a place to put your drink. Although those Adirondack chairs have real nice, big, wide
0: arms.
1: That's
0: true. I suppose you could put them there. But, you know, you got to have place to put your snacks to.
1: Listen to Sarah Spencer on the ride between 3 o'clock and 7 o'clock. If you hear the words official deck night, you go crazy and text us.
0: Country must be countrywide. Of course it is. Brantley Gilbert's on the way next.
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3: Mostly cloudy with a few lighter rain showers today, the high 64. Then tonight, some partial clearing in the sky with a low of 53. Should be at least some sunshine tomorrow morning before a chilly rain develops tomorrow afternoon.

0: tomorrow morning before a chilly rain develops tomorrow afternoon and evening. Could even be some summit snow, a high 63. And for Saturday, the rain leaves, the sun comes out, but it's still cool, the high 63. I'm NBC5 Chief Meteorologist Tyler Jankowski.
1: Barry Montpelier at 53, Plattsburgh at 58. It's 57 degrees in Burlington.

0: 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Wild Bill and Rod Hill for your Thursday. One more day before the weekend. We're just waiting for it to creep up on us.
1: Beautiful things. They're always creeping up on me.
0: Just, you know. Yeah, but usually I just push them back down.
1: Bacon pepperoni.

0: Big Country, 98.9 WOKL, and boy, that is pretty big. Luke Combs, being as cold as you. It's 8:43 on the morning roundup from WOKL. I think he did redeem himself today.
1: Brendan?
0: Yeah,
1: for sure.
0: I think that definitely worked out today.
1: I had people commenting, multiple people commenting yesterday, and I couldn't believe that that guy didn't get Batman and Robin. We're playing a game called Guess That Duo, where we're giving away tickets to go see Dan and Shay, and the clue was we're trying to get to Batman and Robin.
0: We said dynamic duo and, you know, all those
1: fights. The Penguin and Two-Face.
0: I mentioned the Joker and the Riddler.
1: And Brendan didn't get it right. And I think that he heard about it more than we heard about it.
0: Well,
1: for
0: actually, we got him on the phone today. Yeah, I think he heard more
1: he
0: about it.
1: He luckily got through and was the random caller today.
0: Of course,
1: today.
0: It didn't hurt that we picked on him for 2 hours afterwards.
1: He got Bonnie and Clyde. Brendan redeemed himself today. If you
0: heard
1: him yesterday.
0: And did you notice that apparently he didn't even have to think about it?
1: No, he knew all about it. Right?
0: He was on top.
1: He came prepared.
0: Yeah, he finally came out of Mom's basement.
1: Probably. No, if he was living in Mom's basement, he would definitely know who Batman and Robin was.
0: Oh, you're right. I got that backwards.
1: Now, what kind of man? Parker McCollum is on the way next.
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9: Mostly cloudy with a few lighter rain showers today, the high 64. Then tonight, some partial clearing in the sky with a low of 53. Should be at least some sunshine tomorrow morning before a chilly rain develops tomorrow afternoon and evening. Could even be some summit snow, the high 63. And for Saturday, the rain leaves, the sun comes out, but it's still cool, the high 63. I'm NBC5 Chief Meteorologist Tyler Jankowski.
0: Barrie Montpelier at 53, Plattsburgh at 58. It's 57 degrees in Burlington.

0: 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Be by you. That's Luke Combs on the Morning Roundup from WOKO. Wild Bill and Rod Hill, welcome to Thursday, one more day before the weekend.
1: This is a back road song for, you know, the folks on the back roads.

0: 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It's a Backroad Song. Granger Smith on the Morning Roundup from WOKO. Wild Bill and Rod Hill on the radio. Mutt Mayhem. Oh, boy, we're getting down to the finals here.
1: The final fur is going on right now. Aria versus Rue and Buddy versus Cooper. Two of them will make it into the Crown the Hound Championship round tomorrow morning at 8 o'clock, and one of them will be the top dog.
0: Now, this weekend, this is going to be a big topic with everybody you run into. Yeah,
1: who's the top dog? Are you voting for Buddy, or are you voting for Rue? Or are you voting for Aria, or are you voting for Cooper?
0: It's all going to be up to this weekend.
1: I'll tell you what's a lot of fun is we're at the point where we've got the names of the people who are the moms and dads of these dogs.
0: Yeah.
1: And the final four, they're all of them are so proud of their dogs.
0: They should be.
1: They should be. They're so proud that you think that their dog is cute. Keep it going. Everybody, even the people who don't make it into the next round are just so proud that their dog made it that far.
0: That's
1: you
0: true.
1: Know what I mean?
0: And there's always next year.
1: On the way on WOKO, I Ain't Coming Back. Morgan Wallen, Post Malone next.
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0: Country 98.9 WOKO. Got a body like a back row. Mm-hmm. That's Sam Hunt on the Morning Roundup for WOKO.
1: Thanks so much for tuning in to our show. I'm completely messed up. I know in my mind that today is Thursday,
0: right?
1: But I feel in my heart that today is Wednesday or Friday, and I don't even know which one it is.
0: Well, you could be thinking it's Friday because you got a concert announcement we're going to make tomorrow.
1: Yeah.
0: But you could think it's Wednesday just because you didn't get enough of the week because Monday was a holiday.
1: Boy, I could have used a couple of those Mondays.
0: Yeah, I could have had that drift into Thursday.
1: For sure.
0: I would have been okay with that.
1: Been happy playing that great Memorial Day music we had on WOKO as well.
0: Hey, July 4th is right around the corner.
1: We got a long neck bottle, Garth Brooks, and a WOKO flashback on the way.
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10: We'll mostly cloudy with a few lighter rain showers today, the high 64. Then tonight, some partial clearing in the sky with a low of 53. Should be at least some sunshine tomorrow morning before a chilly rain develops tomorrow afternoon and evening. Could even be some summit snow, the high 63. And for Saturday, the rain leaves, the sun comes out, but it's still cool, the high 63. I'm NBC5 Chief Meteorologist Tyler Jankowski.
0: Barry Montpelier at 58, Plattsburgh at 60. It's 62 degrees in Burlington.
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0: 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Long neck bottle. That was Garth Brooks.
1: Well, Tucker Wetmore is seeing success. Brunette goes to number one, and he's on the rise.

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1: Thanks for joining us, folks. 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

Good morning from Big Country, 98.9 WOKO. Nick Allen here for Casey on a Thursday, or a pre-Friday, if you want to call it that. It's Keith Urban, Somebody Like You, and it's right here on Big Country, 98.9 WOKO.

0: Keith Urban on Big Country, 98.9 WOKO. Thank you so much for being part of the WOKO crew. And if you're tuned in from Essex Junction to Champlain, we appreciate you listening to Big Country, 98.9 WOKO. Coming up after the break, a guy who's possibly getting back together with his partner once again to reform Florida-Georgia line, Tyler Hubbard's Park, is next on Big Country, 98.9 WOKO.
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1: 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Nick Percasey, and we've reached the final fur in Mutt Mayhem on 98.9 WOKO. Now, this is our bracket-style tournament to crown the cutest pooch in Vermont and northern New York. 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
9: And forth between clouds and sun with occasional scattered showers as temperatures hold steady in the low to mid 60s. For tonight, mostly cloudy and cooler, the low 53. And for tomorrow, the high 63, starting the day off dry with additional showers and downpours expected by the evening. Saturday may start off wet, but we're optimistic the sun comes out in the afternoon. Despite that, temperatures are still colder than normal, the high just 62. I'm NBC5 meteorologist Ben Frechette.

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This guy's trying to make up his mind whether or not to turn his truck around. It's Jordan Davis on Big Country, 98.9 WOKO.

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Good morning from Big Country 98.9 WOKO. Nick Verchese. Now, the average person thinks they can survive for 2 weeks in the wilderness. A survey found the average American thinks they can survive for 16 days alone in the wilderness. Hard pass for me on this one. It's Dirks Bentley's Sideways.

0: Kurtz Bentley on Big Country, 98.9 WOKO. 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Thanks to G Stone Motors over there in Middlebury. 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

0: 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Nick for Casey on a Thursday. Hope your day is going well, and certainly do appreciate you listening. Stick around. 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
4: And forth between clouds and sun with occasional scattered showers as temperatures hold steady in the low to mid 60s. For tonight, mostly cloudy and cooler, the low 53. And for tomorrow, the high 63, starting the day off dry with additional showers and downpours expected by the evening. Saturday may start off wet, but we're optimistic the sun comes out in the afternoon. Despite that, temperatures are still colder than normal, the high just 62. I'm NBC5 meteorologist Ben Frechette.

0: 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So Riley Green lasted 4 episodes on the CBS series Marshals, and the hair and makeup people were really sad to see him go. Here he is with Change My Mind on Big Country 98.9 WOKO.
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Big Country 98.9 WOKO. Nicole Kidman's latest crush is Euphoria star Jake Elordi, who is 30 years younger than she is. Here's her ex, Keith Urban.

Big Country 98.9 WOKO. This guy made a surprise appearance at pop star Alex Warren's Nashville show this past Monday to sing Ordinary during the encore. And Luke and Alex recorded the tune last year. Here he is with Forever After All.

0: Luke Combs on Big Country 98.9 WOKO, Nick Percasey. Happening in the next half an hour, starting at 12:30 this afternoon until 5 p.m., this is going to be a Red Cross blood drive over at the Arrowhead Senior Center in Milton. 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

Big Country, 98.9 WOKO, Nick Percasey. Did you know around the world people watch roughly 5 billion traditional YouTube videos every single day? However, that number completely explodes when you factor in YouTube Shorts, which are seen around 200 billion times a day. That's a lot. Here's Blake Shelton's Honey Bee. Girl,

0: Blake Shelton on Big Country 98.9 WOKO. Nick for Casey on a Thursday afternoon with a wacky but true story. An elderly man in China who believed he had developed lung cancer finally sighed with relief when doctors removed a false tooth from his lungs that he had inhaled 3 years earlier. Oh, my God. Come on, say it with me. Wacky but true. Your weather forecast from NBC5 coming up. And a welcome flashback from Vince Gill, Liza Jane, next on Big Country, 98.9 WOKO.
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9: There are two candidates for the Republican nomination for the congressional seat being vacated by Congresswoman Elise Stefanik. Let's compare them. Anthony Constantino is a businessman, not a politician. Starting with nothing, he built a successful multi-million dollar online printing company based right here in upstate New York, employing more than 1,000 people. The other candidate, Robert Smullen, was arrested in 2018 for the first-degree felony of filing false veterans tax exemption paperwork, for which he was not qualified. Smullen then used his political contacts to negotiate the felony charge down to the violation of disorderly conduct. Anthony Constantino is endorsed for Congress by President Donald Trump. Robert Smullen is endorsed by the ultra-liberal New York State Teachers Union. The choice is clear. Anthony Constantino for Congress. He's nobody's man but yours.
10: I'm Anthony Constantino, and I approve this message.
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11: And forth between clouds and sun with occasional scattered showers as temperatures hold steady in the low to mid 60s. For tonight, mostly cloudy and cooler, the low 53. And for tomorrow, the high 63, starting the day off dry with additional showers and downpours expected by the evening. Saturday may start off wet, but we're optimistic the sun comes out in the afternoon. Despite that, temperatures are still colder than normal, the high just 62. I'm NBC5 meteorologist Ben Frechette.
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A Woco flashback from Vince Gill, Liza Jane on Big Country 98.9 WOKO. Megan Maroney wrote this song for her niece, who had just turned two, a love letter disguised as life advice. When she was born, she wanted to write something she could turn to when life starts to hurt a little bit. Here's Megan Maroney's Beautiful Things.

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This gal looking at her own messy image-obsessed reality and compares herself to a woman who's living a life of simplicity and emotional clarity. Here's Ella Langley's Be Heard.

Zach Brown and Shark Tank's Kendra Scott were married yesterday in a private ceremony that took place in Greece. That's whatever it is on Big Country 98.9 WOKO. Nick for Casey on a Thursday with Warren Zeider's first number one hit, Pretty Little Poison.

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0: Darius Rucker's All Right on Big Country 98.9 WOKO. A couple of years back, his Life's Too Short memoir was released, and within the pages, he recounted growing up with a single mom in Charleston, South Carolina, the formation and success of Hootie and the Blowfish, his transition to a successful solo country career, and personal struggles such as battles with drugs and alcohol. I am Nick, and for Casey on a Thursday, thanks so much for tuning in this afternoon. After the break, Jason Aldean's latest, How Far Does a Goodbye Go Next on Big Country 98.9 WOKO.
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Alan Jackson's Last Call to Farewell, happening June 27th in Nissan Stadium, features Luke Combs, Keith Urban, Miranda Lambert, Carrie Underwood, George Strait, Lainey Wilson, and this guy right here, Luke Bryan, on Big Country, 98.9 WOKO.

0: And someone else calling you baby on Big Country. 98.9 WOKO. 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Or could it be my cat's about to puke? 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
10: There are two candidates for the Republican nomination for the congressional seat being vacated by Congresswoman Elise Stefanik. Let's compare them. Anthony Constantino is a businessman, not a politician. 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The other candidate, Robert Smullen, was arrested in 2018 for the first-degree felony of filing false veterans tax exemption paperwork, for which he was not qualified. Smullen then used his political contacts to negotiate the felony charge down to the violation of disorderly conduct. Anthony Constantino is endorsed for Congress by President Donald Trump. Robert Smullen is endorsed by the ultra-liberal New York State Teachers Union. The choice is clear. Anthony Constantino for Congress. He's nobody's man but yours.
11: I'm Anthony Constantino, and I approve this message.
10: Paid for by Anthony Constantino for Congress.
12: And forth between clouds and sun with occasional scattered showers as temperatures hold steady in the low to mid 60s. For tonight, mostly cloudy and cooler, the low 53. And for tomorrow, the high 63, starting the day off dry with additional showers and downpours expected by the evening. Saturday may start off wet, but we're optimistic the sun comes out in the afternoon. Despite that, temperatures are still colder than normal, the high just 62. I'm NBC5 meteorologist Ben Frechette.

Big Country, 98.9 WOKL with this year's ACM New Male Artist of the Year. It's Tucker Wetmore's Brunette on Big Country, 98.9 WOKL.

0: 98.9 WOKO. Nick for Casey, and if you think American speech has taken a turn for the vulgar, recent data proves you are not imagining it. According to recent polling, the majority of Americans frequently or occasionally swear in daily conversation. Just ask Chef Gordon Ramsay.
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2: 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From my point of view is we're just north of the border. South of the border is, like, basically untouched territory for us, if you want to look at it this way. So, I mean, the possibility of working with the OKO gives us, like, this whole Champlain Valley, Plattsburgh, Burlington, Essex, all these places around. It gives us, like, a good coverage, and most definitely we've seen more traffic coming from the United States.
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The blue whale's tongue weighs more than an adult elephant. But you'd like to know. Here's Corey Kent and Cole Wetzel, Rocky Mountain Low, Big Country, 98.9 WOKO.

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Here's a song telling the tale of smoky dive bars, neon lights, and a love interest who only dances to cowboy songs. It's George Burge on Big Country, 98.9 WOKO.

0: Zach Brown Band on Big Country 98.9 WOKO. I mentioned earlier that Zach Brown and jewelry designer and Shark Tank Kendra Scott were married yesterday in a private ceremony that took place in Greece. Now, the intimate event was attended by their children and immediate family. Now, this is Zach's third marriage and Kendra's fifth. You would think third time's a charm. Just saying. On the way, Blake Shelton, Stay Country or Die, try it next on Big Country 98.9 WOKO.
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0: And she says, baby. Love to hear that. Jason Aldean on Big Country 98.9 WOKO. Nick for Casey, Thursday afternoon. 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
10: Back and forth between clouds and sun with occasional scattered showers as temperatures hold steady in the low to mid 60s. For tonight, mostly cloudy and cooler, the low 53. And for tomorrow, the high 63, starting the day off dry with additional showers and downpours expected by the evening. Saturday may start off wet, but we're optimistic the sun comes out in the afternoon. Despite that, temperatures are still colder than normal, the high just 62. I'm NBC5 meteorologist Ben Frechette.

Big Country, 98.9 WOKO. Hope you're digging the tunes that we're laying down this afternoon. It's Jordan Davis with his latest Turn This Truck Around.

0: Nate Smith, World on Fire on Big Country 98.9 WOKO. I don't know if you had a chance to check out the Netflix movie starring Chrissy Metz based on a true story. It's called Faith in the Flames, the Nicole Jolly story. It's based on the devastating 2018 campfire over in Paradise, California. Now, the reason why I brought this up is because Nate Smith actually lost everything he owned in that fire. I'm Nick, and for Casey Hardy on the way with his favorite country song and more of your favorites next on Big Country 98.9 WOKO.
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You ought to play it if you're getting married. It's Luke Combs' latest. 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

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Nick for Casey. Certainly been a ball, y'all. Back with you for Friday. 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I will

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Yeah.

Can't Love You No Anymore. That's Ella Langley, Morgan Wallen. How you doing this afternoon? Kind of a nice surprise. Not as rainy as I thought it was going to be, but we do have some clouds moving in. Billy Currington, WOKO.

0: on Big Country 98.9 WOKO. It snowed. Listen to me. It rained overnight. And I woke up this morning and I was like, oh, it's going to rain all day. Well, no, it was a beautiful morning. I got a little bit of mowing in, which was nice. We've got mostly cloudy skies, a few rain showers in between with the high 64. Partial clearing tonight, low down to 53. And tomorrow, some morning sun, followed by afternoon rain, maybe some snow in the summits. Oh, that's where snow came from. I was like, God, snow is somewhere. But yeah, possibly in the summits, but that temperature high is going to be around 63. So that's going to, I think it's going to impact very few people. But if you're up in the hills, be aware of that. And Saturday, some increasing sunshine looks pretty good with high 63. I'm loving that. Barrie Montpelier at 59. It's 62 in Plattsburgh, 64 in Burlington. Josh Ross on the way for you next.
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0: 89 WOKO. When it rains, it pours. 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We've got that forecast. A Woco flashback with Trisha Yearwood. The latest from Riley Green on the way for you next.
1: 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Around here, we talk a lot about what makes something truly American. 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Like tradition. So I decided to ask my colleagues a simple question. 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
2: 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Apple pie! Hot dog! A Chevy Silverado!
1: 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What does Chevy mean to you?
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1: They said it better than I ever could, because Chevy isn't just an American brand, it's American history, built in the same spirit as the families who drive it. 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My colleagues would agree.
2: Yeah!
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7: And forth between clouds and sun with occasional scattered showers as temperatures hold steady in the low to mid 60s. For tonight, mostly cloudy and cooler, the low 53. And for tomorrow, the high 63, starting the day off dry with additional showers and downpours expected by the evening. Saturday may start off wet, but we're optimistic the sun comes out in the afternoon. Despite that, temperatures are still colder than normal, the high just 62. I'm NBC5 meteorologist Ben Frechette.
0: Thank you, Ben. Barry Montpelier at 57, 65 in Plattsburgh, 63 in Burlington. Wake up with the weather every 10 minutes every morning. Here's Tricia Yearwood.
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0: Big Country, 98.9 WOKO, hometown home. Speaking of hometown, Albert D. Lawton School, they opened their time capsule from 1976 this morning. My buddy had a statue. I think she was in, like, the sixth grade at the time or something. But, yeah, it was pretty cool. A lot of people came out and enjoyed the memorabilia there. I'm sure that there's some information on it on the Essex pages and Facebook. But really a lot of fun. And this week, Morning Roundup, they have tickets to Dan and Shay at Bank NH Pavilion coming up in September. Since they are an iconic duo, Wild Bill and Rod Hill will play iconic duo trivia. Big tickets, big fun tomorrow morning from Big Country 98.9 WOKO. So Brian Martin, Jason Aldean, Rodney Atkins on the way for you next.
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concert this weekend, Bank NH Pavilion with Luke Bryan. 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

0: and Cruz is looking nice outside the studio. Got a little bit of sunshine mixing in with the clouds. Partial clearing tonight, low down to 53. Morning sun followed by afternoon rain tomorrow. Maybe even snow in the summits with the high 63. And Saturday looks like a rainy start, but increasing sun with the high 63. I'm loving it. Barrie Montpelier at 57, 65 in Plattsburgh, 63 in Burlington. More music on the way for you from Sam Hunt next.
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0: Summertime Sunshine right there. Carry On, his latest. Good afternoon, Sarah Spencer, keeping you company. Love that the sunshine is outside the studio. Hopefully it'll catch up to you, too. It's my girl, Dylan Scott, on Big Country, 98.9 WOKO.
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0: Got My Girl on Big Country, 98.9 WOKO. 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Luke Combs and Megan Maroney on the way for you next.
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4: 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Let's compare them. Anthony Constantino is a businessman, not a politician. 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The other candidate, Robert Smullen, was arrested in 2018 for the first-degree felony of filing false veterans tax exemption paperwork, for which he was not qualified. Smullen then used his political contacts to negotiate the felony charge down to the violation of disorderly conduct. Anthony Constantino is endorsed for Congress by President Donald Trump. 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The choice is clear. Anthony Constantino for Congress. He's nobody's man but yours.
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7: A few showers this evening with increasing clouds overnight. The morning low, 53. The afternoon high tomorrow, 63, as we start the day off dry. but will mix in more showers and perhaps a downpour by the evening. Additional downpours possible Friday night into early Saturday morning, the low 47, and the high on Saturday just 62 as we slowly work in more sun by the end of the day. I'm NBC5 meteorologist Ben Frechette.
0: Thank you, Ben. Barry Montpelier at 57, 65 in Plattsburgh, 64 in Burlington. Wake up with the weather every 10 minutes every morning. Here's Luke Combs.

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Megan Maroney wrote this as a love letter to her niece. It's called Beautiful Things. WOKO.

0: Lainey Wilson on Big Country 98.9 WOKO. We are down to the final fur in our Mutt Mayhem. We've got Area up against Rue and Buddy up against Cooper. Who is going to take home the big prize? Well, it is Mayhem in May. Head to WOKO.com. Vote for your favorite pup to make it to the championship round. And this is brought to you by Johnson Hardware and Rental, Route 15 in Johnson. Help us find the cutest pooch from either Vermont or Northern New York. It's Mutt Madness here on 98.9 WOKO. Hang on, we've got Jelly Roll, Bailey Zimmerman, also Keith Urban on the way for you next.
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We are closing in on quitting time. It's about time, right? Looking forward to taking you on the ride coming up right now. Chevy Silverado, this is Bailey Zimmerman on Big Country, 98.9 WOKO.

Welcome to the ride. Sarah Spencer taking you home tonight. That was Josh Ross. Hey, how you look? Moving on. A little sunshine and whiskey for you. Frankie Ballard on WOKO The Ride.

0: whiskey.
1: 98.9 WOKO. Welcome to the ride. Sarah Spencer taking you home. We've got partial clearing tonight, low down to 53. Tomorrow, some morning sun, followed by afternoon rain. Could even see snow in the summit, so keep that in mind tomorrow. High 63. It's almost June. I know. I'm saying the same thing. High 63 tomorrow. Saturday, increasing sunshine. We'll see a little bit of rain in the morning. High right around 63 degrees. Barry Montpelier at 57, 65 in Plattsburgh, 64 degrees in Burlington. Hang on, I got some more music on the way for you. Gonna lay down some Russell Dickerson, Tucker Wetmore, coming up on the ride.
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12: First off, you, I see through your game.
11: Wannabe rapper, wannabe Republican. But he can't rap his way out of reality. He's a lifelong Democrat who helped fund Trump's impeachment. After the George Floyd riots, he called our cops racist and sold Kill the Police stickers. He claims he's America first, but he shipped jobs overseas, even replaced workers with robots. Anthony Constantino, worse than a wannabe. He's a fraud.
12: And I know just how this ends.
11: The real conservative in the race? Robert Smullen, a Marine colonel. He fought for our country. Smullen was appointed by President Trump and will fight for the America First agenda. He's the Republican conservative and law enforcement endorsed candidate. On June 23rd, vote Robert Smullen for Congress. Proven patriot, ready to serve.
13: I'm Robert Smullen, candidate for Congress, and I approve this message.
11: Paid for by Robert Smullen for Congress.
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0: Big Country, 98.9 WOKO. Some great concerts coming up this weekend. Of course, Luke Combs going to be at Parc Jean Drapeau in Montreal coming up the 29th and 30th. Looking forward to those shows. And check them out, all the concerts at WOKO.com. We've got your forecast. 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Also, Tucker Wetmore, Russell Dickerson, and the forecast on the way on the ride.
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7: A few showers this evening with increasing clouds overnight. The morning low, 53. The afternoon high tomorrow, 63, as we start the day off dry, but we'll mix in more showers and perhaps a downpour by the evening. Additional downpours possible Friday night into early Saturday morning, the low 47, and the high on Saturday just 62 as we slowly work in more sun by the end of the day. I'm NBC5 meteorologist Ben Frechette.
0: Thank you, Ben. Barry Montpelier at 59, 66 in Plattsburgh, a little bit of sunshine, 65 in Burlington. Wake up with the weather every 10 minutes every morning. Here's Russell Dickerson on the ride.

Russell Dickerson on the ride on Big Country 98.9 WOKO. Tomorrow morning, the morning roundup. 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

0: Big Country, 98.9 WOKO. And this week, just want to let you know, not this weekend, but next weekend, Saturday, June 6th, the Moose Foundation is holding a motorcycle ride in honor of Bruce Brown. Great guy, longtime WOKO listener. He just passed away last year. Kickstands up at 10:30 in the morning at Truth Performance in Bristol. They're going to end up at CycleWise in New Haven. So if you'd like to pay tribute, it's coming up Saturday, June 6th, that ride. So looking forward to it. We've got some more music from Scotty McCurry. Curry, Hootie and the Blowfish, also an update on traffic in Richmond. I'm going to give you a WOKO phone patrol next.
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3: Hi, yes. So I'm driving through Richmond, and it looks like there's a car that's been T-boned, so traffic's probably going to be backed up in Richmond.
2: Okay, yeah, on the Huntington Road, Hinesburg Road, right at that intersection, car's been T-boned. So keep that in mind if you're traveling into Richmond. Expect some delays. It's Bottle Rockets on the ride.

Big Country, 98.9 WOKO, giving you good directions on the ride. Sarah Spencer along for the ride. Wait in the Truck, Hardy with Lainey Wilson on 98.9 WOKO.

Ella Langley, Be Her on Big Country, 98.9 WOKO. Sarah Spencer, keeping you company this afternoon. He's going to be up in Montreal this weekend. Cold as you. Luke Combs on Big Country, 98.9 WOKO.

0: cold as you, Luke Holmes of Big Country, 98.9 WOKO. Yeah, it's going to be a little chilly. Not too bad, though, tonight. Partial clearing, low down to 53. Some morning sun followed by afternoon rain tomorrow. Maybe some snow in the summits. Yikes, high 63. And Saturday, increasing sunshine with the high 63 degrees. So shaping up to be pretty nice. Hang on, more music on the way from Jason Aldean and Low Cash next.
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7: 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He claims he's America first, but he shipped jobs overseas, even replaced workers with robots. Anthony Constantino, worse than a wannabe. 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
8: And I know just how this ends.
7: The real conservative in the race? Robert Smullen, a Marine colonel. 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Smullen was appointed by President Trump and will fight for the America First agenda. 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On June 23rd, vote Robert Smullen for Congress. Proven patriot, ready to serve.
9: I'm Robert Smullen, candidate for Congress, and I approve this message.
7: Paid for by Robert Smullen for Congress.
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It's called Wrong Hearts. They've been doing some work with an independent label called Intercept Music and also doing a lot of writing with heavyweights like Thomas Rhett and Cole Swindell. So good to see Low Cash back in the saddle again. 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
9: There are two candidates for the Republican nomination for the congressional seat being vacated by Congresswoman Elise Stefanik. Let's compare them. Anthony Constantino is a businessman, not a politician. Starting with nothing, he built a successful multi-million dollar online printing company based right here in upstate New York, employing more than 1,000 people. The other candidate, Robert Smullen, was arrested in 2018 for the first-degree felony of filing false veterans tax exemption paperwork, for which he was not qualified. Smullen then used his political contacts to negotiate the felony charge down to the violation of disorderly conduct. Anthony Constantino is endorsed for Congress by President Donald Trump. Robert Smullen is endorsed by the ultra-liberal New York State Teachers Union. The choice is clear. Anthony Constantino for Congress. He's nobody's man but yours.
10: I'm Anthony Constantino, and I approve this message.
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11: A few showers this evening with increasing clouds overnight. The morning low, 53. The afternoon high tomorrow, 63, as we start the day off dry, but we'll mix in more showers and perhaps a downpour by the evening. Additional downpours possible Friday night into early Saturday morning, the low 47, and the high on Saturday just 62 as we slowly work in more sun by the end of the day. I'm NBC5 meteorologist Ben Frechette.
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Go Flashback with Alison Krauss and Union Station, currently on tour pushing their new album, Arcadia. This guy going to be in our neck of the woods coming up August 29th at the fair. This is Jordan Davis. Turn this truck around. 98.9 WOK.

0: Justin Moore on Big Country, 98.9 WOKO. 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

89.9 WOKO. It's going to do it for me, Sarah Spencer. I'm going to ride off of my own green tractor. Got some lawn work to do. Hang on. We've got Glenn Sims. He's going to take good care of you next with Parmalee.

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Wetzel, Rocky Mountain Low. Starting off 7 o'clock on this thrilling Thursday night, my name is Glenn, back again on a night I like to call Friday Eve, because that sounds a lot better, doesn't it? Here's Zach Brown Band, Chicken Fried.

0: 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Glenn here on this thrilling Thursday night. 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

Hardy, Tim McGraw, Eric Church, and Morgan Wallen. It's MacArthur, their latest on Big Country, 98.9 WOKO. Give it to you on this thrilling Thursday night. Here's Keith Urban, Somebody Like You on Big Country.

0: 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Keith Urban and Somebody Like You. Good luck to you on this thrilling Thursday night with another look at your NBC 5 weather forecast on the way. Luke Bryan, too, his big one next on Big Country.
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8: A light shower possible tonight, the low 53, and then some sunshine in the morning tomorrow, but showers arrive by afternoon. Could be some heavier showers. The high 65. That rain continues Friday night with a low of 47, and Saturday early rain showers give way to sunshine by late Saturday. The high 62. I'm NBC5 Chief Meteorologist Tyler Jankowski.

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Glove it you on this thrilling Thursday night. Granger Smith, Seth Roll next. Also got Jelly Roll. Here's Riley Green, Change My Mind, his latest on Big Country.

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Glenn here with you, coming up on 8 o'clock. FGL and Luke Bryan on the way. Jason Aldean, too, after Jordan Davis. It's Too Soon, Too Late.